I'm a chimney sweep, and I know just what you do. Yes, I'm a chimney sweep, and I know just what to do. 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

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And this one we would dedicate to some of the people who love a good old-fashioned ballad. 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We'd ask you to give us quietness for this one, because it's very quiet, it's very low. So a bit of hush for the ballad of Carrick Fergus.

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Played Relievio and I boxed the fox, and the darling kicked the can.

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You are going on an exciting trip. You will travel from yesterday all the way to tomorrow. It is a rapid journey, and you will travel light, leaving behind your measles, mumps, freckles, bumps, bubblegum, and me. I promise not to feel hurt when you discover the world is more interesting than your dad's lap. Yesterday, you were blue-jeaned and pigtailed, the neighborhood's best tree climber. Tomorrow, you'll be in satin, lace, and ponytails, and you will view the world from a loftier perch, a pair of high-heeled shoes. Yesterday, you could mend your doll's broken leg with a hug.

0: Tomorrow, you'll be able to break a boy's heart with a kiss. Yesterday could get lost one aisle away from me in the supermarket. Now I have to worry about losing you down another aisle to some strange young man. Just at the point where your growing pains stop, mine begin. Yesterday, you were a pain in the neck.
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1: 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But we're going to start with Lee and Tanya Kernaghan with A Bushman Can't Survive.

Buna Golf Club, let's join us and catch up with friends. 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They are a sponsor of Rim FM. Okay, we've got Burgers and Fries with Charlie Pride.

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2: 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And we've got another song for you, and it is Girls' Night Out by Gina Jeffries.

Now, look at the time. It's 3:55. We have the news coming up and things look like they're settling down a little bit here. So we might have a look at... Now I have a request as well. So what about we just go and mix it up a little bit? We'll have My Mother, My Teacher, My Friend by Owen Mack.

0: He has an amazing voice, doesn't he? The time is 1 minute and not quite 1 minute before the news. So we'll have the news in a couple of moments. And you can call here on 5463 1228 if you'd like to put a request on, or if you like to say a cheerio, to give out a cheerio to somebody else. 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
2: Good afternoon, this is Michael Lynch. Phones, smartwatches and other SIM-capable devices have lit up across the country as the federal government tests Australia's new emergency alert system. The 10-second siren is designed to notify Australians about emergencies and disasters, including security threats, biosecurity incidents and natural hazards, including floods and cyclones. Victims of domestic violence who carry a safe phone are advised to keep their device off for at least another 24 hours. The federal opposition leader is again firmly ruling out a formal coalition agreement with One Nation. New Demos polling of 9,000 voters predict that the Pauline Hanson-led party could win as many as 53 to 66 seats. Liberal Andrew Bragg has left the door open for a three-way agreement, saying the important thing is to remove Labor. But Angus Taylor is firm that there will not be a deal with Hanson.
3: There'll be no coalition with One Nation. Our coalition's with the National Party. And that's the coalition that can deliver the strong plan and the strong team to get this country back to where it needs to be, to fix our economy, to protect our way of life.
2: A Victorian magistrate has warned that serious criminal offenders are increasingly being granted bail because of huge court backlogs that are delaying trials. Alan Baskin reports.
4: Magistrate Patrick Southey says court backlogs are inescapable and they mean serious offenders are poised for a better chance at freedom. New government figures indicate more than 20 actors have been waiting more than a year. Greg Barnes from the Australian Lawyers Alliance says there are a number of reasons for the backlog.
5: We're not using innovative forms of justice cases out of the

0: formal court system. And then, of course, you've got the bail laws, which make it extremely difficult for people to get bail.
1: The magistrate's comments were made during a bail application for rugby star Gary Sullivan, who stands accused of a violent cold case robbery back in the 1990s. Alan Baskin, Air News.
2: Australia is home to among the worst behaved school children in the world. A survey of 37 OECD nations saw us ranked 33rd in the world, but Japan had the best behaved classrooms. The worst behaved children, according to the survey,

0: Solution.
1: It's giving diplomacy some space. It's giving diplomacy a little bit of time. Of course, the president tried diplomacy last year. He's tried it this year.
0: And still in the U.S., a shooting in Seattle has left two people dead and at least five others, including a child, injured. The shooting is believed to have happened near a food festival, which attracted tens of thousands of people near the Space Needle. This is Air News. The West Tigers held crisis talks with Adam Duihy and his agent Isaac Moses after their star player refused to play in their match against Canberra. Chief Executive Sean Mellencamp took no questions following a 20-second update to reporters, saying only that Duihy will be back training tomorrow.
2: It was a very positive and productive meeting. Adam will be at training tomorrow, which is a very good sign, and what's really important is that what is said in that room stays in that room. That's important for us as a club. We're all doing what's best for the club.
0: Brisbane defender Ty Gallop is expected to come under scrutiny today following a shove on Port Adelaide's Mitch Georgiadis after he copped a heavy hit during yesterday's 59-point win against the Power. Fox footy commentator Alistair Lynch described the action as stupid and comes as Georgiadis had just returned from concussion. Tadej Pogačar has won the Tour de France for a record-equalling fifth time, the 27-year-old claiming five stages of the race to finish more than 6 minutes clear in front.
3: Yeah, I'm speechless. It's an incredible day, incredible atmosphere, and happy that it's over and that we won for the fifth time.
0: Tour de France winner Tadej Pogačar. Australia has defeated Russia in the women's third-place playoff at the Water Polo World Cup to win bronze. The men's side went down to Italy to finish fourth. Australian Independent Radio News.
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5: Oh, now we have an up-to-date weather. It's partly cloudy today and we have a minimum of 8 to 21. Partly cloudy tomorrow, 9 to 23. Sunny on Wednesday, 10 to 23. Mostly sunny and cool on Thursday. And mostly sunny and cool on Friday, 7 to 21. And Sunday is partly cloudy and cool, 8 to 19. So it's a pretty mild, not too cool. And now we have page down.
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5: 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And now we'll play that song, Try a Little Kindness, with Glenn Campbell. Well, that song's not there, so we'll play another one. What have we got here? I know what we'll do. We'll play for that song for Smokey. We have a Slim Dusty song, and this one is Leave Him in the Long Yard. Enjoy this one.

Oh, that was great. Good on you. I hope you enjoyed that, Smokey. Now, we have another one too, and this one here is I'll Carry You Home, and this is by Tricia Yearwood.

Sure. Now we have for you here about Home to Donegal. This is Daniel O'Donnell.

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1: Okay, well, just a moment. Now we have, we've had, we'll have another song here. It's Loving Her Is Easy. This is by Chris Christopherson.

Andy Travis. He's a great singer, isn't he? He sings some great songs. Now, we have a request here for Rita. And Rita, this is Church in the Wildwood, and this is sung by the Gaithers. I hope it's a good version for you.

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1: The time is 31 minutes past 4 o'clock. And not only is the time fast, going fast today, but the whole year is, isn't it? We're nearly close to Christmas again. We have the exhibition and then Christmas. So now we have Daddy Sang Bass with Carl Perkins.

0: right. Now we have a little bit of a, we will have a community announcement or a sponsorship announcement, and then we'll go to the song we said before. So just hang on.
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That's if it's going to work. 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I think it's trying.

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Now, I'm not sure what happened there either, so we'll just go to another song. Now, what do we have here? We have Funny Face by Donna Fargo, and this one's for Tracy out at Lanefield. So, Trace, hope you enjoy this song. Hope you enjoy it.

Now the publican's anxious for the quota to come, and there's a faraway look on the face of the bum. The mate's gone all cranky, and the

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1: 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And yes, go there and have a good time. My granddaughter was invited to a birthday party there and she had a great time. So here we are now. We have that song I've been wanting to play, but before I play it, we'll play Coat of Many Colours with Dolly Parton.

So that was a Conway Twitty song, Sweet Georgia Brown. And so, Cyril, if you're listening, I'll say that one was, and I hope you're progressing with how you're going there. The next song I want to play is by a band called Music.

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2: 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We're a community radio based in Boonah, and I'm Debbie Mack, bringing you my morning mix today. And we have had a real mix with the music today. I'll play for you a little bit of Jeff Brown for the regulars who like Jeff. This one is Back to the Barcoo.

That was Jeff Brown with Back to the Baku. And it is now 8:41. We'll have the news coming up for you around 9 o'clock. And in the meantime, I think it might be good to hear some Gwyneth Paltrow and Huey Lewis with Cruisin'.

0: And that was Huey Lewis, as well as Gwyneth Paltrow with Cruising. And I want to let you know now about one of our sponsors, that's Boona Tavern. And they're at High Street Boona, and they welcome you for a meal. 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Two meals for the price of one on a Wednesday night. 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There is a drive-through bottle shop and it's a family-owned and operated tavern. 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
0: We'll have the news coming out soon. We've got our internet back online now and the phone line is back online as well if you want to phone in. I will take any fruit supply competition entries. I'll say up till 9:30 today. So I'll just play for you now a Rhonda... 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

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And the time has just whizzed by. Nearly news time. It's 8:53 right now. So we'll see if I can fit in. Just I'm going to find a song that's not too long, and I'll play that one for you very soon. Here we go. We'll go down here. And we just heard Rhonda Vincent, so I'll just play a little sweeper for you, a little RIM FM sweeper for you.

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1: Good morning, I'm Lee Harrison. Australians in the French city of Bordeaux have described the surreal and stressful wait for updates as a wildfire bears down on the area. The mayor says the flames are only about 15 kilometres from the city itself and they're bracing for all eventualities. Tegan says she grew up with summer bushfires on the New South Wales south coast, but says this feels different.
2: So incredibly unpredictable and equally so unprecedented as well. So it's really everybody's sort of waiting on bated breath to see what the next sort of hours and days will have in store for us.
1: Plans are underway for the construction of Australia's first new oil refinery since the 1960s. Nelson Scott reports.
3: The Iran war has exposed Australia's vulnerability to fuel supply chain disruptions with just two operating refineries left in the country. The federal government will commit $4 million towards a feasibility study into constructing a new refinery in Western Australia built by industrial manufacturing group Perdaman. Labor claims the facility will help boost energy security by making us less reliant on imported fuel and fertiliser. The move comes as Treasury predicts inflation could reach as high as 7% this year if supply chain disruptions continue in the Middle East. Nelson Scott, Canberra.
1: It could be Jacinda Allen's last day as Premier of Victoria. A spill today could see her deputy Ben Carroll installed as the new leader, but the Premier says she's not going anywhere. Under Labor rules, if the leadership is contested, both would have to stand down from their roles and an acting Premier 69 rank and file members takes place. That could take up to 28 days unless the Premier stands down, just 4 months out from the state election. The eSafety regulator has issued a warning to Australian schools about posting images and videos of students online. Experts say the content is being taken from official social media accounts and run through AI to create explicit content. In air entertainment news, the Goodies actor and comedian Bill Oddie has died at the age of 85. Peter Jones has this tribute.
4: The wildlife presenter, conservationist and comedian first found fame as a member of the Goodies TV show alongside Tim Brooke Taylor and Graham Garden. And in 1970 and ran for 10 years. They played the part of lighthouse keepers, radio DJs and explored the Lancastrian martial art of Ekithump. They also discovered why the dodo became extinct.
5: They're absolutely delicious.
4: In later years, he revealed he suffered from depression and bipolar disorder. Bill Oddie is survived by his wife Laura and his three daughters. Peter Jones, Air News.
1: This is Air News. Australia swept the podium in the women's 100-metre final with Meg Harris edging out Molly O'Callaghan to claim gold. Shayna Jack claiming bronze in her farewell games. Talking on Seven, she admits it was an emotional race.
6: Today was like quite hard to hold that emotion because I did have some people reminding me of that, and it's hard to, I guess, hold myself with that and just try and enjoy the process. I knew that I had these girls by my side.
1: Gymnast Kate McDonald has won gold for Australia on the uneven bars. Max King's AFL season is over after straining his left hamstring in St Kilda's win over North Melbourne. Coach Ross Lyon telling Fox Footy it's left his forward heartbroken.
7: He's really devastated, and this is a lot of the players we deal with, and this won't surprise you, hopefully. But his concern was he'd let the club and his team down. And shame's too strong a word, but probably embarrassed and, you know, like, have you guys had enough of me? And I said, hang on here. We're in.
1: To rugby league now, and Zach Lomax has given some insight into his decision to join the PNG Chiefs, describing it as a once-in-a-lifetime opportunity. However, he says he still has unfinished business in rugby ahead of his return to the NRL in 2028. And the Wallabies are spending the week in Sydney as they prepare to head to Japan this weekend. Australian Independent Radio News.
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0: 5-0.
1: And it's having a look at the weather today in Aboona at the moment. It is 15.8 degrees, and the forecast for today is afternoon clouds and cool, minimum 9, maximum 23. And tomorrow, sunny, mild and dry, 10 to 24. Thursday, mostly sunny and cool, 8 to 22. And Friday, mostly sunny and cool, 8 to 21.
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So that one was another Rhonda Vincent song, All American Bluegrass Girl. And before that, we had Ben Lee with Catch My Disease and Wake Me Up Before You Go Go by Wham. Gabriella Kill Me with Sweet About Me. 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

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Set within a traditional ice cream parlour of the 50s with much to satisfy all taste buds, young and old. Choose from nachos, cakes, slices, lasagna, toasties, sandwiches, burgers, smoothies, coffee, and, of course, their famous homemade ice cream in a variety of flavours. And keep a lookout for their ice cream socials. So get your groove on and rock on down to where it's all happening at Rockalicious Cafe and Ice Creamery. Orders and bookings, phone 54632793. 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

So I'd like to play for you another Jeff Brown song now. And this one, is it going to tell me? Okay, just guys. Okay, I think it'll play more times than I can remember. Jeff Brown.

I've got a request now. This request is for Wayne down at Tweed there with David. They're having their day together and probably getting out in some sunshine down there, I hear. So this song is That's Rock and Roll by Sean Cassidy. And thanks so much for your request, Wayne. And enjoy this song. That's Rock and Roll.

that was Sean Cassidy with That's Rock and Roll, and that was for Wayne down at the Tweed. Thanks very much for your request, Wayne. I haven't heard that one for a while, and it was a good one. And I hope you have a great day. Another request coming up now. This is for Chook, and it's Chainsaw, and I'm going to play the Tom Maxwell version. There are a few versions, including one by Reg Poole, but I'm enjoying hearing Tom Maxwell's voice recently, so we'll hear what he does with Chainsaw.

That one was Porchook, and it was Chainsaw. I did actually have the privilege of seeing Chainsaw. He was taken to my daughter's school when we were living in Warwick. He is massive, but in that environment, he was as chilled as chilled can be. He was really very placid and well-behaved. Undoubtedly, the handler knew what to do with him there. And oh, how are we going here? I'll just let you know about... It's just about time for me to finish up. So this is the Kalbar Washworks. So come and visit the Kalbar Washworks at 58 Edward Street, Kalbar. They're open 7 days a week from 6 a.m. to 9 p.m. All laundry detergent is supplied. 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And the Kalbar Washworks are a sponsor of RIM FM. And just one last sponsor announcement from one of our very consistent sponsors, and this is the Boona Tavern. They're at High Street, Boona, and they welcome you for a meal. 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

Oh, I'll get a. I've got one more request to play, but before that, I'll just play Charlie Pride with Sunshiny Day.

Hi, I've got a request coming up right now, and this one is for Rita, and it's Paul McCartney, Mull of Kintyre. I hope you enjoy.

So that was Mull of Kintyre by Paul McCartney, and that was for Rita. I hope you have a lovely day, Rita. And I'll be signing off now. This has been Debbie Mac with a bit of a disjointed morning mix, but we got there. And coming up next, there'll be Russell Wilson and his Echo Robert Matthews. So stay tuned. We'll have the Queensland news for you at 10. Thank you for listening.